Sun 102 on your radio and on your smart speaker. Just say, hey, Alexa, Siri, or OK, Google, play Sun 102.3 FM. Well,

0: 102's Taste of Summer is back with Kingston Midstream. So make sure you pack your appetite.
1: So good.
0: And maybe a few extra napkins. You're gonna need them. Every Wednesday, you'll find us around Estevan firing up the grill for the Taste of Summer charity barbecue. With a minimum $5 donation, you can grab a bite and bevy with all the proceeds supporting local charities. A different one each week. 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The Taste of Summer Charity Barbecue with Kingston Midstream, sponsored by Moose Mountain Workwear on Sun 102. 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
2: Southeast Research Farm is hosting an on-farm research tour in AGM on July 29th in Redverse, with tours starting after a 1 p.m. meetup, followed by the annual meeting and supper.

Everyone's got opinions, nothing but words, but it don't make a difference when they care about yours. We could be in the Arctic, at the edge of the earth,

Today's best music on Sun 102. That was Martin Garrix and Ed Sheeran starting things off this morning with Repeat It. Good morning. This is Daniel Esplin back with you once again, and it sounds like it's going to be another scorcher here today. We're already at 17 degrees with a breeze, looking at a high of 32, and yeah, the

Quarter past 6 o'clock. Thank you for joining us once again here on Sun 102. Over at St. Joseph's Hospital tomorrow, there's going to be a big celebration going down, and I'll have some more details on that coming up for you in just a moment. I took a plane.

Someone to today's best music. Outside, it's 17 degrees with a breeze, a little cloudy as well. And we're expecting a high of 32 today with the Humidex, possibly getting close to 40 once again. More on that coming up for you in just a moment as well. Some info about our July Perfect Pet winner. Remember when

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3: A heat warning remains in effect across southeast Saskatchewan. Today starts sunny before a few clouds move in around noon. The high reaches 32, but it'll feel closer to 40 with the risk of a thunderstorm late this afternoon. Tonight, partly cloudy with a low of 17 and the risk of a thunderstorm early in the evening. And then for tomorrow, it'll be mainly sunny and still warm with a high of 30. Find your full forecast anytime at discoverestvan.com.
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1: Good morning and happy Wednesday. I'm Brock Cullen down here on location at Southeast Eye Care for the Taste of Summer Charity Barbecue.

That was Con the Artist, Where's Your Girlfriend, and Pink with What About Us right here on Sun 102. We got some Nickelback on the way as well. We'll check back in with Brock for the Taste of Summer Charity Barbecue with Kingston Midstream. And right now, this is Tame Impala and Jenny from Blackpink and Dracula.

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1: Good morning, happy Wednesday. I'm Brock Cullen. We are down here on location at Southeast Eye Care for the Taste of Summer Charity Barbecue, where things are getting underway. Burgers are ready. Hot dogs are also ready. Come on down. It's happening up until 1 o'clock this afternoon.

0: Afternoon, I'm Ken O'Neill. There's Sophie Simmons, Love Turns Lonely, Bruno Mars, the new one, Risk It All, just before that. Lil Nas X on the way. The CFL is into week 9. It starts tomorrow night with the Lions in Winnipeg. On Friday, Montreal plays the Ottawa Redblacks. Saturday afternoon, the Stampeders travel to Hamilton. And Saturday night, Saskatchewan will be in Edmonton. The Argos have this week off.
1: I'm Vincent Dupuis from Discover Estevan, and here's what's coming up in the news on the hour. A warning from Saskatchewan RCMP today. A scam call message claiming you owe money on a traffic ticket is making the rounds. Reports have surfaced in southeast Saskatchewan, and police say clicking the link could put your personal information at risk. What you need to know to avoid becoming a victim, coming up in just a few minutes.
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0: Loud Luxury and Love No More. I'm Ken O'Neill. Chapel Roan is coming up. Have a great evening. Your local news update is coming at 6.
1: I'm Vincent Dupuis from Discover Estevan, and here's what's coming up in the news on the hour. A warning from Saskatchewan RCMP today. 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